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If playing with your string happens to be your thing, it's easy to say to both, oh, never mind.

Yes, I'm a mess now. Lost with my head down. I haven't heard from you in weeks. You must have left town. I can't go back now. And all that I have now.